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1: Bangkok, Oriental Sitting in the City, don't know what the city is getting.
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I could show you a good time. Let me show you a good time.

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I just didn't care.

0: 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What would you do? Mein Radio. Judy in the sky. Meine Musik. Radio Ostfriesland.
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And would you save my soul tonight? 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Or would you laugh

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3: I've heard people say that too much of anything is not good for you, baby. But I don't know about that. There's many times that we've loved and we've shared love and made love. It doesn't seem to me like it's enough.